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1: Hey, what's up, man?
2: Brother, what's up?
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0: 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Somos parte de tu vida.
1: What's up, girl?
2: He stood me up again.
1: Again?
2: Mm-hmm.
1: Well, what's up with this guy? Do you really like him that much?
2: Yes, honey. I love him. He is fun. He does a lot of nice things for me.
1: I know he used to do nice stuff for you, but what has he done for you?